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0: CN detector. Mile 60.1. Main 2. South. Found. No defects. Temperature 8.1F. Total axles 3.64. Speed 1.8. Detector out.
1: 44 south. Emerging approach restricting north fair lane, main 2. Out.
2: Alright, guys. Well, I had you lined down in the main, and I was supposed to hold you there. I don't know if you'll get a better call or what. The blaze that you know.

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So I'm not sure if you want to give him a call. You got a route for you? I'll get you in.

0: 16 home run. 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I'm going to send the yard van out for you, I guess.
1: In 2327 South, mile 75, no restrictions, though.
0: I don't want you to, but if that's what they want.
2: I don't at Highland and send the yard van.
0: Yeah, that's correct. They don't want to hold up this 1900 job. So I don't know. But that's what I was told. Correct, over. Alright, sounds good, guys. Thanks. That's 16, almost.
1: 33-16, over.
0: Yeah, I'll get you going here shortly, guys. I just got one up at Shelton there waiting on a southbounder going through Virginia. But I'll get you up that way if you're ready.
1: Yeah, I just think CM3 is easy, you know.
0: Yeah.
3: CM detector, mile 74.0. Southbound

10 detector, mile 7.0. Southbound, no defects. Temperature 8.1F. Total axles 3.7.

0: 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I gotta put it by this.
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0: 10-23-27 south, mile 65, no restrictions out.
1: Five, no restrictions out.

CN detector, mile 74.0. Northbound CN detector, mile 63.9. Southbound

CN detector, mile 63.9. Southbound, no defects. Temperature 76F. Total axles 372. Speed 4.5. Detector out, 74.0. Northbound, no defects. Temperature 79F. Total axles 356. Speed 3.5. Detector out.

CN detector, mile 56.0. Southbound, no defects. Temperature 79°F. Total axles 372. Speed 4.3. Detector out.

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CN 28th Street answering Carlton Radio. Oh, hey. Bring your combos right into the westbound there, and we'll get your outbound on duty here at 8:30. Uh-huh.

don't see your loader over. I don't know if you saw that. There's a returnable

EM detector. Mile 4.1. Southbound, no defects. Temperature 69F. Total axles 372. Speed 42. Detector out.

At unit 7879 East, report clear on track on 538, 538-1111, TTC Staples, TTC West Chub Lake at 2012-2012. All main track pushes out normal position, no pushes operated, PS form is up to date, is that correct? Thank you, where are you guys going? Over. Let's go on, signal indication, you have a matter.

AM detector, mile 46.0. Northbound, no defects. Temperature 72F. Total axles 364. Speed 56. Detector out.

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1: GBO 8602, 8602.
0: 8602, it is good, no change.
1: 8602 is good, looking for lights, okay, storage area, range up, down to LP. Do a little switching over.
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That's the U-Yard. Can you drive me out 78 over?

CN detector, mile 74.0. Southbound 1. Main 1. Northbound 1.

CN detector. Mile 60.1. Main 1 north. Found no defects. Temperature 75°F. Total axles 364. Speed 39. Detector out.

CN detector, mile 74.0. Southbound, no defects. Temperature 76F. Total axles 610. Speed 37. Detector out.

0: Outpost 65 main 1 north, restriction CN 2768 north.
1: Yeah, Jeff, English Flash Care Lake, over. Alright guys, they're going to Cajun Down, that's KY Jackson when you can, over.

0: Corey, was that you at Ramshaw?
1: Yes, sir.
0: Okay, I was trying to figure out where we're at. Thank you.
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0: Spanny, you probably beat that 784 at Britain. He was meeting the guy we met at Keeley. That we met at Bridgeover.
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2: CN detector, mile 63.9. Southbound, no defects. Temperature 70F. Total axles 610. Speed 42. Detector out.

0: CN detector, mile 7.0. North found no defects. Temperature 7.4F. Total axles 3.64. Speed 4.3. Detector out.
1: 75 North Texas, DM 2768 North.

to Fort Sitter, 1851, over. That CMDX 1111 has been set out to track 4603 Carson, now over. So you guys can take this support up.

CN detector, mile 66.8. Southbound, no defects. Temperature 70 F. Total axles 2.4. Speed 2.5. Detector out.

CN detector, mile 56.0. South found no defects. Temperature 70°F. Total axles 610. Speed 47. Detector out.

Right, switch to normal except for South Highland, left reverse, CN 3329, 3329 North. Reporting clear track 3030 280, 3280 at 2113, 2113 LAS. All correct, over.

which is normal, except for North Highland and not Springback. CN 3329, 3329 North, porch clear. 3282, 3282 at 2114, 2114 LASR.

0: Yeah, 3321 over. 3321 over. How are you guys doing? Are you moving over?
1: We're just about to knock down Jones here, over.
0: All right, I'm going to get you one down to 17. I got one tied down on the main. Hopefully they're getting recrewed before you get down that way, but we get to at least keep you rolling here, over.
1: Okay, hang on. All right, I'm ready, over.
0: Hey, 3295, 3295, seeing 3321, 3321 south at Jones. Checkbox 2, TWOPC from North Fairbanks, switch no. 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
1: Track's already 3295, 3295 to CN 3321, 3321 south at Jones. Checkbox 2, TWO. Proceed from North Fairbanks, switch no. 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
0: 3295, 3295 to the CN 3321, 3321 south, okay, at 2116. 2116, LAS, over.
1: Track 3295, 3295, CN 3321, 3321 south, KF 2116, 2116, LAS Battalion.
0: All correct, let's see, northbound at Allen, over.
1: Sounds good. Back there, CN 3321.
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Detector out.

0: 3M to the CN3321 southbound or over.
1: 7347, 507-14, display it over.
0: Evening. Just wanted to make sure, we've had a few issues with this recently, but you know the tanks go in the far left track over there, correct? Over.
2: My little person says over.
0: Okay, just wanted to make sure. I had to come in and do some T-Bird derailment forms and figured I'd reach out to you and make sure. Appreciate it. Have a good trip. TM out.
1: 14, CTCKY Junction, TW Mile Plus 504.5. 2108-2108, all main track switches on, normal position. No switches on for APS forms update. Is that correct? Okay, all right, thank you, sir.

0: 316, home road.
1: Yeah, 3316, Largo Fairly, loop over.
0: Alright, here we go, signal south over.
1: Right, thanks, 3316.
0: Alright, TCL. 16, home road. Okay, good to see you guys, 14.

0: 55 North Street.
1: CN detector, mile 60.1, main 1, north, found no defects, temperature 70°F, total axles 412, speed 38, detector out.
2: GP 7289. Here's another warning, just a heads up, you're going to have to take the siding of that car for one. He's going to be doing some work at Inkley, over.

0: CN detector, mile 50.9. Southbound, no defects. Temperature 65F. Total axles 2.4. Speed 3.3. Detector out.
1: That's a good DOB, guys. No changes. Where you heading over? Down to the east. Here we go.

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0: 84.9. No defect.
1: Repeat.
0: No defect. Total axle 7.38. Temperature 6.8 degrees out.
2: Southbound, no defect. Temperature 5.7 left. Total axle 6.10. Speed 4.7. Detector out.

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AM detector, mile 50.9, northbound, no defects, temperature 63F, total axle 592, speed 31, detector out.

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1: 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RT show.

CN detector. Mile 60.1. Main 2 south. Found no defects. Temperature 68°F. Total axles 400. Speed 21. Detector out.

CN detector, mile 7.0. Southbound, no defects. Temperature 69F. Total axles 4.24. Speed 4.2. Detector out.

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EM detector, mile 74.0, northbound. CN detector, mile 63.9, southbound, no defects, temperature 60F, total axles 424, speed 46, detector out.

10 detector, mile 7.0. North, found no defects. Temperature.

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0: good, no changes, you guys ready to go?
1: Good, TGBO, no changes, it's correct. Lights out, they're on track north of me.
0: There we go, signal's north, over.
1: Thank you.
0: All right, 16, home, whatever.

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All right, sounds good. Here you go. Signal's north, over.

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1: CN detector, mile 56.0. Southbound.

0: Again, 3329 North, Buffalo 65, or 1103 North, Buffalo 67.
1: Yes, sir, I think it's special to CNSS 7347. I got just a heads up, the local is finishing up with the work at Cloquet. Head of you, over.

0: CN detector, mile 56.0. Southbound, no defects. Temperature 62F. Total axles 424. Speed 46. Detector out.
1: Okay, sounds good. Thank you. 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

0: CN detector, mile 66.8. North found no defects. Temperature 64°F. Total axles 592. Speed 25. Detector out.
1: Southwest main 2, 65 north direction.

CN detector, mile 60.1, main 1 north, bound

10 detector. Mile 60.1. Main 1 north. Found no defects. Temperature 66F. Total axles 364. Speed 20. Detector out.

guys. I'm trying to figure out what's going on with the side highway.

0: 10 detector, mile 4.1. Southbound, no defects. Temperature 60.
1: F.
0: Total axle 4.2. B 4.5. Detector out.

10 detector, mile 35.3 north, found no defects, temperature 5.8°F, total axles 340, speed 3.9, detector out.

0: Wind 16 RTC going in 3321. Alright, I guess it's absolute disaster out here today. So, you guys are done with your work, ready to go?
1: Came off the west, just so you know.
0: Oh, but all you have is the LP today? Okay, so I'm going to run you around this one at Highland. I'm going to need you to lock in the LP when you get down there. I guess we're going to lock in the LP. Yard job's going to recruit the one at Highland, bring it in, set it over. Let you do your work and run around the next one that's going to come and die. You said you're 18 clear of 19? Even better, I'm not sure if this North Highland switches back or not, so I'm going to have to give you a... Fox 9, check this thing out here. Give me 1 second. I'm taking track 3310, 3310 to the sea in 3321, 3321 up at Whale. Fox 108, track 3295, 3295, void. Fox 2, TWO, proceed from Alpha 1919. North Highland, switch yes. Iron Range, sub main. Fox 3, THREE, clear main track at North Highland. Fox 9, NIME, proceed, prepare to stop at North Highland. The known switch is in known position. 30S4, FOUR, box mark 10ME. 2, TWO. 3 THREE 9 NIME over.

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1: Alright, 33 contract, 33310, skated 2254, 2254 ARVO.
0: Line up for the outside lead, track 29 tonight, and just check with the wrong house, see if they're going to need the power or not. Looks like I got the Old Town pulling into 28 as we think, and then there's going to be 214, usually they work on channel 36. They're going to be coming up from Charter and switching their poles in the rear yard as well. But I currently don't have any active RCGs. Over. That's correct. Thanks, John. 28th Street.

3312, 3312 to the scene 3321, 3321 south at Island. Box 2 TWO proceeds from South Island, switch yes. Waldo, switch no on Iron Range sub main. Box 9 NIME proceed, prepare to stop. South Island will know the switch from normal position. 3312 TWO, box mark 2 TWO 9 NIME.

0: That's all question, and I'll talk to you in the clear there, Elf.
1: I'm ready, Tina. I think I can do both at the same time.
0: Thanks, Elf.

Agenda 16 on terminal. Alright, what do you got? Yeah, that's correct. North Island should... I don't know what Larry did. He had them both reversed. So, yeah, if we can get them both switched back, just for, so we don't have to stop these 1,000 ton trains. But yeah, if we can get them both back here. You guys are only a couple hundred feet, correct? Yeah, no problem. I

0: 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Entering higher grade southwest line. CGO 8584 1103, 25 MPH, 1467.267 out.
1: CN detector, mile 46.0, northbound

0: CN detector, mile 46.0. Northbound, no defects. Temperature 59F. Total axles 340. Speed 57. Detector out.
1: Hiscock, you're coming in real quiet. Can you say that again?
2: NOC to the CN 3209, coming over.
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1: Drive up to the new loop, and are you guys going to need a ride?
2: Thank you for that. You have a safe rest of your night, and I'll see you out.
1: Okay, you got it. I'll line it up for you, Joe. Roger, 28th Street, on.

0: Seeing Dust 16 calling at scene 3345 South, over.
1: 3345 South,
0: ready to
1: copy, over.
0: I don't got one yet. I'm just double checking. You guys have no issue making Highland, though, correct, over?
1: Highland will be no problem, over.
0: All right, I'm assuming that's how we're going to go. I got one tied down to Highland right now, and the Murph getting around him, so it's going to be a little messy here.
1: What was that now, over?
0: I still got one tied down at Highland, and the Murph getting around him. That's what happens when you let certain people work.
1: Oh, okay. Yeah, we'll just do what you tell us to do. We'll take Highland, no problem, over.
0: All right, yeah, once I clear these guys up, I'll get you one down there.
1: All right, thank you. 3345 South Island.

Dispatcher answering Carlson Radio. Westbound to Eloise. Okay, roger that. Thank you. Answering, go ahead. Outside lead. Okay, roger that. Signal indication from there.

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1: 3344 North, approach restricting Skeleton Junction. Restricting Seabird North, entering Rainy Sub Skeleton Junction North.
0: Dust 16, call it SCM 54, 85 South. Over. Guys, just checking in there. Larry didn't tell me. You guys got work at Keenan tonight?
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1: 1339,
0: I'm going to push you down to Virginia for a meet here. I'll hold this northbounder at Shelton so you guys get closer.
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CN detector, mile 60.1, main 1, north, found no defects, temperature 63F, total axles 340, speed 39, detector out.

0: EN detector, mile 66.8. Southbound.
1: Understood. I appreciate you getting back to me. 1 and 2, good list. Over. All right. Very good. Thank you.

CN detector, mile 66.8. Southbound, no defects. Temperature 61F. Total axles 592. Speed 21. Detector out.

3345 South, mile post 65, GBO 7089, rule 1103, 25 MPH, 648 to 647, GBO 6645, rule 1103, 25 MPH, 55.3 to 55.1, out.

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1: Approach DWP Junction, stop indication, Shelton Junction, over.
0: Dust 16 calling SCN 3209 North, over.
1: 3209 North, answering, over.
0: I'll just give you a heads up here. UP meeting 568 Virginia. I'll give you lights when they clear Minorca Junction, over.
1: Understood. Thanks for the heads up, over.
0: No problem, Mark Hill.

CN detector, mile 35.3 north, found no defects, temperature 56F, total axles 572, speed 22, detector out.

10 16 at Sherman Road. I see 3325, go ahead, over.

Yep, 7426, still good DOB. 3265 is good track authority. 26 is very high on it. Alright, that's all cracked down off. Alright, I got some Murphs coming around you guys and go clear up at LP, so once he takes Wanda off, I'll set you guys up.

16, call it at scene 3321. Check my location, over. Alright. Can I show South and North Highland line main to main over? Alright, question for you. Were they left reversed by chance? Okay. I didn't know what he did, so I...

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8557, the train TD, let's stay out of Park Junction. Open the display, change directions, off on that. Appreciate it. Awkward.

0: Pelican, over.
1: Bueno.
0: 9th, and then the 14th through 16th, over.
1: Thanks. Have a good night.
0: You too. Thank you. GMO.

0: 16-3325, over.
1: 16-3-31,
0: over. Alright, you got a final copy, one of them? Track story is 3322, 3325, 3325 South in Highland, Mach 10 and E, track story 3265, 3265 is void, Mach 2 TWO proceeding North Island, switch no, Waldo switching on Iron Range sub main, story of 2 TWO, Mach 10 and E, 2 TWO.

Alright, that's all, Chris. I'll call you back once it's done. Make sure that LP can give you, when you get a track of it. That's correct. And just as info, when you clear Highway 9 that time, you roll up so I can get to the next one. We'll park

CN detector, mile 46.0. North bound, no defects. Temperature 57F. Total axle 572. Speed 3. Detector out.

EM detector, mile 50.9. Thou found no defects. Temperature 56F. Total axle 592. Speed 3.2. Detector out.

Walker, Palmer Square Highway.

0: All right, Cinda 16, 10, 33, 45, over. All right, I'm going to end up giving you two of them. The one at Highland is still not on the move yet. So I'll give you one, and I'll give the one in between switches next. Start with track authority number 3325-3325. I see in 3345-3345 south of Allen Junction. Box 2 TWO, proceed. North Fairbanks, switch no. The North Highland, switch yes. An Iron Range sub main. Authority has 101E, box mark 2, TWO. Over.
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1: 3325, 3325 to the CN National, 3345, 3345 South. Going to North Highland for now, okay, at midnight 8, not 8, ARZ, I can over.
0: So, quick, call you back later with the next one.
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2: 331. Show up driving Fairlane at this time, about a half hour to the pocket.
1: Army here, so do what you can to try and figure it out for now. Next train is coming up on Fairbanks, so I'll probably just have you recrew those guys and bring that train down first and then go back up and get it over.

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0: Alrighty. I'll bring, I'll see if I can't get an EOT in the van and send it up to you. That way we can at least do a little something while we're up there with the NOR.
1: Point 0. South found no defects. Temperature 5.7°F. Total axles 6.2. Speed 1.8. Detector out.
2: Indes 16, 3325 South Road.

Alright, well, I guess let's just see how this goes. I'll talk to the yard. Let me know what we decide on here, and then we can change everything up.

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1: CN detector, mile 74.0 North, found

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North, found no defects. Temperature 57F. Total axles 3.40. Speed 4.3. Detector out.

0: All right, St. Dust 16 calling at scene 3345 south of...
1: 3345 south and St. Dust.
0: All right, well, this turned into a bigger mess. So we're going to have you guys take the siding at Highland. The yard job is there, currently working on the one on the main. They're going to recrew you and take your train in from there.
1: Understood. So we will just take the siding and turn it over to them and ride it in the van then.
0: That is planned for now. Correct, over. Will do. Let's go.
2: That's 16, 16, 16, 16, 16, 16, 16, 16, 16, 16, 16, 16, 16, 16, 16, 16, 16, 16, 16, 16, 16, 16, 16, 16, 16, 16, 16, 16, 16, 16, 16, 16, 16, 16, 16, 16, 16, 16, 16, 16, 16, 16, 16, 16, 16, 16, 16, 16, 16, 16, 16, 16, 16, 16, 16, 16, 16, 16, 16, 16, 16, 16, 16, 16, 16, 16, 16, 16, 16, 16, 16, 16, 16, 16, 16, 16, 16, 16, 16, 16, 16, 16, 16, 16, 16, 16, 16, 16, 16, 16, 16, 16, 16, 16, 16, 16, 16, 16, 16, 16, 16, 16, 16, 16, 16, 16, 16, 16, 16, 16, 16, 16, 16, 16, 16, 16, 16, 16, 16, 16, 16, 16, 16, 16, 16,

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0: All clear. 12.
1: 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I'll see you in the next one. Down there.
2: Sure, what do you need?

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But yeah, we'll do that. DOBs will be good. That's the problem. We'll talk about 5 High when I give you authority. And copy on the 8 break.

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1: 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Copy. All right, stay locational.

0: 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Thank you.
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1: Oh, we're completed. 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
0: Alright, I'm going to push you to Kelsey for one, over.
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CN detector, mile 60.1, main 1, south found, no defects, temperature 5.5°F, total axles 7.8, speed 3.0, detector out.

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0: 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Show you one unit, notch 5, 2 isolated, over.
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0: Thank you for that. 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

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North found no defects. Temperature 5.2F. Total axles 4.26. Speed 3.3. Detector out.

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1: CN detector, mile 46.0. Southbound.

EM detector, mile 46.0. Southbound, no defects. Temperature 5.4°F. Total axles 7.8. Speed 5.2. Detector out. CN detector, mile 60.1. Main 2, southbound,

CN detector, mile 60.1. Main 2, south found, no defects. Temperature 5.5°F. Total axles 3.64. Speed 2.4. Detector out.

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0: Alright, set location, over.
1: Hey, signal, thanks.
0: I'm here. Alright, off the east. It's still an absolute disaster out on the Iron Range sub, so we're parking somewhere.
2: Awesome.
0: Yeah, there's still two southbounders on island, and we got to get the berth north, so we'll figure it out. Send us off the east for now.
3: Mike said no, I think next Tuesday, Monday night into Tuesday.
1: Okay. Super Dispatch 16, departing Fairlane.
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N detector, mile 46.0. Northbound, no defects. Temperature 5.4°F. Total axles 4.26. Speed 3.6. Detector out.

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1: CN detector, mile 5.3 southbound.

CN detector, mile 60.1, main 1, northbound

0: CN detector, mile 60.1. Main 1 north, found no defects. Temperature 5.4°F. Total axles 400. Speed 2.1. Detector out.
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1: 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Began loading at 2350 and finished at 150 and departing the plane current time 145 is here, over.
0: All right, I copy that. 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
0: Right where you were. We have another air hose issue.

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Mile 60.1. Main 1. North. Found

CN detector, mile 7.0. Southbound, no defects. Temperature 5.2F. Total axles 7.32. Speed 4.3. Detector out. CN detector, mile 6.0.1. Main 1 northbound, no defects. Temperature 5.4F. Total axles 4.26. Speed 2.8. Detector out.

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1: 3316 up north, thank you.
2: CN detector, mile 46.0. Northbound

0: CN detector, mile 46.0. Northbound, no defects. Temperature 5.4F. Total axles 2.52. Speed 3.7. Detector out.
1: Main one, no restrictions on.

165, no restrictions on the approach to Barrio.

CN detector, mile 63.9. Southbound, no defects. Temperature 4.9°F. Total axles 7.32. Speed 4.1. Detector out.

CN detector, mile 56.0, southbound.

0: 75 over 6 is on.
1: CN detector, mile 74.0. North, found

CN detector, mile 56.0. Southbound, no defects. Temperature 52F. Total axles 732. Speed 43. Detector out.

VPN detector. Mile 7.0. North found no defects. Temperature 5.2°F. Total axles 4.26. Speed 4.5. Detector out.

EM detector, mile 66.8. Southbound, no defects. Temperature 5.5°F. Total axles 5.92. Speed 2.5. Detector out.

0: CN detector, mile 4.1. Southbound, no defects. Temperature 5.4. F. Total axle 7.3.2. Speed 4.6. Detector out.
1: CN 2873 North on New Brook, Delphi.

CN detector, mile 46.0. North found no defects. Temperature 5.4°F. Total axles 6.76. Speed 5.4. Detector out.

EM detector, mile 46.0. Northbound, no defects. Temperature 5.4°F. Total axles 270. Speed 5.5. Detector out.

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Mile 60.1. Main 1 north. Found

CN detector, mile 60.1, main 1, north bound, no defects, temperature 5.2F, total axles 6.76, speed 3.9, detector out.

0: CN detector, mile 50.9, southbound.
1: North, mile 65, main 1, number 6 and south.

CN detector, mile 50.9. Southbound, no defects. Temperature 51F. Total axles 592. Speed 28. Detector out.

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1: CN detector, mile 60.1, main 1, north, bound

CN detector, mile 60.1, main 1, north, found no defects, temperature 52F, total axles 270, speed 26, detector out.

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1: CN detector, mile 74.0. North bound.

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1: All set up here at UTAC, looking for lights off of the running track back to our Proctor, over.
0: Alright, I got another northbounder coming, the warp trigger, so clearing them watcher signals.
1: Turn one watching, thank you. Oh.

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1: Okay, they're over.
0: All right, well, I guess they're going to try to make you guys. I got the Murph going to duck into Brimson, and you guys are going to have to run around when I Highland. You ready to copy your first one? 3354, track 33354. This is seeing 3329, 3329, south at Fairbanks. Box 2, TWO, proceed from North Fairbanks, switch no. South Brimson, switch no on the Iron Range sub main. Authority has 101E, box mark 2, TWO, over.

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That's all correct. I'll call you when these guys clear, Princeton.

CN detector, mile 74.0. North found no defects. Temperature 50 F. Total axles 676. Speed 40. Detector out.

0: 6 and the clear release test 5, 36 May 1, Keenan, over. Release, start the clock, over.
1: CN detector, mile 4, 6 point.
0: Say again, over.
1: Northbound

Sinda 16, Oxymoron. 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Yeah, I figured when I saw your footage here. Sounds good. Let's show.

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Defects, temperature 5.2.

0: 406, you guys are Virgin approach to Strickland. North unit, turn them back, just for 30 of them, straight through.
1: 406, Virgin approach to Strickland, North Keenan, on the plate, riding, good for 30 over.
2: 3344, spot 11.

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2: Spotting our 60 to P732 at 330. And pulling 34 from P732 at 415 and departing current time, over.
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1: Copy that, over.
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2: Thank you.
3: 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Speed 39. Detector out.
1: I did copy that, CN 3313, over.
2: Okay, thank you. That's it for now, over.
1: Thank you, service out.

0: 10-16, aren't you coming over?
1: 10-33-16, ready to depart Largo for the Fairlane loop, over.
0: I guess, signal's clearing one, over.
1: Signal's clearing one, thanks.

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We'll just, I'll come back there, set up that one for lead and get that wet ready, and we'll just pluck away from that unit, over. That other unit ready, and we'll just pluck away from that other unit, over. And that third unit in this track. 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

0: 16 RTC 1 over.
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0: Yeah. Sure, we'll over.
1: You have a good morning.
2: Back to 16 here, over.
1: Oh, yeah, I'm back.
2: Focused on

Delta 16, RTC, Omar over. 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I just added that power over.

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1: And 3316 in Parting Largo, 96.1 over.
0: All right, I copy that. Thank you very much. 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

0: comes out to the right, I gotta restrict it. 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
1: 406, restricting North
2: Union,
1: main one on the flank, good for 8, going to the light, over.
2: Okay. L74.0, north, bound, no defects, temperature 50, F, total axles 596, speed 36, detector out.

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0: 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Alright, I copy that, over.
1: Thank you. And if you can push us to the general, that would be really
0: appreciated. Alright, will do. Thank you. Customer service, huh?

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Just give me that time again. 509-0509. All correct, over. Yeah, it was kind of a disaster. Thanks for your help today.

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1: RTC, GMAR 406, all put together and I'll move your over.
0: No, I copy that. One at Shelton Junction, over.
1: One at Shelton, appreciate it, over.
0: Thanks, out.

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Mile 60.1. Main 2 south found no defects. Temperature 50°F. Total axles 400. Speed 21. Detector out.

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1: Video 500, 0500, lead engine identifier, CN Canadian National 3344, 3344. 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
0: All right, 9151, still good for your train. You can buy your CDU.
1: 9151, 9151 is the one for our train. CDU for update. We're all dumped out here, barely running track. Look at that north, super north one again.
0: Alright, so location. You got a meet plan out ahead of Shelton Junction. You'll get better lights there once it's over.
1: Okay, signals and meet there at Shelton. Thanks. You have a good day. CN 3341.
0: Alright, you guys do the same RTC up.

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0: defects.
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0: Yeah, I did quite a while ago, actually. Over.
1: Okay, the MRS. All right, I'll keep watching, or maybe because we have a bad signal here. I'll keep looking.
0: Okay, well, I'll send it again just in case. Over.
1: Thank you. 3331.
0: Thank you. Service out.
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1: 33, 31,
0: East
1: 717.
0: I'll load it up for you. You part off the yard
1: track.
0: Here we go.
1: Same
0: location, over.
1: We'll be going down the main there at Proctor. I guess we're going to be yarding the FDR today.
0: Yeah, he already gave me that info. So, same location, main when you get home.

0: That's 16 RTT. DMR 406, over.
1: 406, go ahead, over.
0: Do you guys have any notch restrictions currently?
1: Notch 6, isolate, over.
0: Alright, I'm seeing if I can help that out. I'll get back to you on that, over.
1: Appreciate it, over.
0: Come on, shift.

0: And 16 to about 406, okay for notch 8, over.
1: DMR 406, okay for notch 8 on both, or just one here, over?
0: You said 2 notch 8, so you can, both is fine with me.
1: Sounds good. We will do that. Appreciate it, over.
0: Bomber 2.

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North found no defects. Temperature 49°F. Total axles 7.2. Speed 3.2. Detector out.

That proxy RCN 3313. You can come through the old east, and I will have you yard. The car's on 3B, and then power to the house, over. That is correct. Thank you. Yard out.

0: That is correct. Yep, that's correct. Once the CN3313 double cuts away from 3B, the cars are going to leave there. They'll head up towards the diesel house, and you're good to put your protection on, do your thing.
1: 3344 North, approaching 13. On our instructions.
0: Okay, very good. Thank you. Cross the yard out.

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1: Please dispatch to UP 8334, north of...
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0: Okay, Ron Sutton, what do you got for ICAST with an
1: Six, 1756
0: in length there. We'll let them know you're coming. We've got South Cop against us, but I can go ahead and give you another warrant here. If you guys are ready. Okay, I will let them know. All right, go get a box 12 on Ascot there again, and here comes 535-3.

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1: CN detector, mile 63.9. Southbound, no defects. Temperature 4.5°F. Total axles 4.80. Speed 4.7. Detector out.

0: 16-16, Oxygen, over.
1: 16 GMAR 406, okay.
0: Go ahead, over.
1: Yeah, we have a vent recorder malfunction on this unit, so until you get a hold of diesel docks, we're going to switch it to 30, over.
0: Okay, what's the malfunction, over?
2: Here it says on the back wall, it says a vent recorder fault, and so we're 30 until diesel dock can help me clear it, over.
0: All right, I'll see if I can help with that.
3: Mile 74.0, northbound.
2: The black cloud strikes again.

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North found no defects. Temperature 50 F. Total axles 120. Speed 26. Detector out.

NOC Red, Road Foreman answering, over. Go ahead, over.

Yeah, roger that. Go ahead and enter it, log out of TO, notate the defect, the tie-up, initials Bravo, Charlie Bravo. That's correct. That form now.

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1: Okay, and a quarter tower.
2: Call CMIR 406, 70.
1: Go ahead, 567.
2: Yeah, made it about half an inch.
3: CN detector, mile 56.0. Southbound.
1: I'm sorry, you got walked on a detector.
2: Yeah, I noticed we got about halfway up through here, did our work, and noticing on my back wall on this 406, I'm getting an event recorder full. Over.
1: Alright, copy that. Getting event recorder problem. And you guys are still on the move? This unit has a ZTR system on the back wall. Does it have a ZTR on the back wall? Yeah, unfortunately, I can't do nothing until we, you guys are stopped.
2: It's a QES system, Qtron, on the back wall.
1: And unable to do a reset. Yeah, the only thing I can do is next opportunity you guys stop, we can try to do a reset on it.
2: Okay. When we stop here, I'll give you a show back over.
1: Okay, and you guys are almost, well, Virginia, so, yeah, give me a call the next opportunity you stop. Do you have both units online?
2: You have both units online, over.
1: Okay, yeah, just give me a holler when you get a chance, and then I'll let give the chief a heads up on this one, so he just popped us up on it. Initials EL, Elvis Lives.
3: 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Southbound, no defects. Temperature 49F. Total axles 480. Speed 49. Detector out.

0: Linda 16, I can show it over. 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
1: There's nothing I can do until I stop and I try to reset this to make that alarm go away. So I don't know if you want to keep going at 30 or try to reset it.
0: And we're not sure if it's going to fix it, over.
1: Yeah, he wasn't quite sure. Over.
0: How long is the restart going to take? Alright, I'll ask the chief because I know he's trying to push you for this work box, so I'll get back to you.
2: Ready.

0: 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Northbound.
1: Sergeant Clear,

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North bound, no defects. Temperature 5.4. F. Total axles 7.2. Speed 2.4. Detector out. Found, no defects. Temperature 5.4. F. Total axles 4.80. Speed 4.8. Detector out.

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0: TN detector, mile 35.3. Southbound, no defects. Temperature 49F. Total axles 572. Speed 28. Detector out.
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1: 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Is that correct? 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

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Went over. Angle board out 7426, 7426, slow order. At 659-0659 JAA, is this correct?

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0: Alright, thanks, appreciate it. 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
1: Yeah, I told the RTC to let you know when he called you to change your lights.

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0: first, it's clear, you're all on broke.
1: Thanks. We're at Stanford 316.
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1: Yep.
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Milepost 84.9. No defect. Repeat, no defect. Total axle 7, 3, 4.

All right, guys, good morning. 9212, good. What's the leader on that again? I'm sorry.

All right, 5483, you can fire up PTC here, the transfer going up. Coming back down as well. Yeah. All right, we'll get your lights here. You need a

0: to the 16 number.
1: Hey, good morning. He's 7382, CN 3316.
0: Fairlane,
1: brother.
0: Yeah, go ahead.
1: TGO 9153. That one's good. Running track up to Beaver, once again.
0: 9153 and 9153 are good. And we'll get your lights here in a minute. Signal on the case.
1: Okay, look for lights. Thanks. 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

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Found

10 detector, mile 60.1, main 1 north bound, no defects, temperature 64°F, total axles 400, speed 2, detector out.

Okay, in the clear. I still got high wall here. The angle cock is open on this hand, right?

should be released now. Okay. Yeah, Javi, that's, if the brake's released on that unit, I'm good with that until we put it away.

Roger, riding ground protection back east here on board, just correctly. Okay, 8 o'clock.

0: which guys going to have 042?
1: Well, 316 North, approach restricting shells and sticky keep them.

5, number 420.

0: 10, Von Ruden, Foreman, Zimmerman.
1: Zimmerman answering.
0: Hey, good morning. Pastor, yellow-red here, north of Wabit, looking to high rail south for your planned work limit. When I can, over.
1: Hey, line to 6, right at the point, 8 to the top, 0424.

0: was that Von Rudin that was calling me over?
1: That's correct. The end Von Rudin.
0: Okay. 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But also be looking out for my equipment at the staff pilot.
1: Right, the north. 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Men equipment are in the clear. 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
0: That's on repeat, Von Rudin, 811-0811, apologize for saying 54 instead of 58 on milepost.
1: Alright, not a problem. All correct, 811-0811.
0: That's all correct, we'll see you shortly, Jeremy.
1: Yep, here shortly.

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Okay.

0: Jan von Druden, Mormon Zimmerman.
1: Clear the planned work limits, 826-0826. Enjoy the sunlight. Have yourself a great day, Oates.
0: All correct. Yeah, have yourself a good day as well.
1: I appreciate that, Zimmerman.

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0: 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Go ahead, over.
1: We're loaded up here in Largo, looking at southbound, apparently.
0: Largo South, signal indication.
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0: scan detector, mile 50.9. Northbound, no defect. Temperature 70. Total axle 592. Speed 33. Detector out.
1: Corbin's Airman answering, over. Alright, what was that leader again, over?
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0: Foreman's Airman, CN 3322 North. Here go the instructions. Foreman's Airman in charge of GBO 7399, 7399. Rule 1102, Iron Range Sub Main between Milepost 54 and Milepost 58. Gives the CN 3322 North permission through these limits of stopping at the red sign at Milepost 54. Supermax authorized speed, all men and equipment are in the clear.
1: Good Foreman's Airman in charge of GBO number
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1: Over.
0: That's all correct. We'll see you shortly, Zerman out.

0: and 16 over.
1: Clear, lined up, runner, at the point, 40, 4-0-0-4, clear.

Yeah, you got for 30 here on 4-2-0.

0: Performance Airman CN 3322 North. They all look good on the roll by marker hanging on the rear road.
1: Hi, with the marker. Thanks for the look. 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We'll talk to you on our way back.
0: We'll see you on the way back. Performance Airman out.
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10 detector, mile 60.1. Main 2, south bound, no defects. Temperature 7.3F. Total axles 3.64. Speed 2.0. Detector out. CN detector, mile 74.0. South bound,

10 detector, mile 7.0. Southbound, no defects. Temperature 67F. Total axles 380. Speed 47. Detector out.

0: 10 from a 10.763, so if you guys are getting the fleet marker on the rear, the rear will be 72.39 crossing. I've got a line 7 behind you, and you're following as far as all this T-Bird, over.
1: That understood. Good roll by, line 7 behind, up to T-Bird, appreciate it, over.
0: That is on track, you guys have a safe trip, so it's the intramural.

0: 10 from Ohio, sending on range of main multiple service to USC9. North Bend, southbound, limits good. Monroe Conjunction, no. Hebert, no. 10 from Rome.
1: You're lined into the runner, 10 of them. Just off and you ride the plane. 0-4-2, 4-2.

KNSF, thank you, dispatcher, answering Kelly Lake Radio. 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And thank you much, KNSF, thank you.

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1: Square pin, Beamer 42.

CN detector, mile 66.8. North bound, no defects. Temperature 73°F. Total axles 592. Speed 25. Detector out.

Bobby, you marked up with the 402, correct? Yeah, nothing's coming through for PTC, nothing matches, so maybe he just never entered it, but I don't know. I was just trying to get ahead of the game here.

0: here, two things. Could you add DMR 402 as a leader for PDT? And then we're done finishing our train, looking for lights, heading up to MinTech. Over.
1: Going up to MinTech. All right, we'll get you up that way here. You'll be done with that light after you take it over.
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2: You say you're going in between?
1: I'm going back to 8, over.
2: Oh, back to 8, 042. My name's DM and IR 402.
1: I'm going to 80 in the rear, go set up over.
3: Who's calling for Foreman's Airman, over?
1: About 42.
2: Yeah, they should be set, DMR 42.
3: I have some guys headed down there that seem like me. They're going down to turn around, so I might need to have you pull off to the side just so I can get them turned around, over. Alright, I appreciate it.
4: CN detector, mile 63.9. Southbound, no defects. Temperature 70. F. Total axles 380. Speed 4.6. Detector out.

0: whoever's yard, Dave Bremen, over. Hey, if you run into any loading issues up at Mintec, give me a shout, please.
1: Yeah, will do.
0: Thank you, Gerdo.

0: Restriction, gentlemen, attack sub wolf, 30 mph, 0.7, 132.
1: CM detector, mile 74.0. Northbound

0: CN detector, mile 56.0. Southbound, no defects. Temperature 71F. Total axles 380. Speed 43. Detector out.
1: 55, no restrictions. CN 2763 south.

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0: NSF, Pinkley Dispatcher, entering Kelly Lake Radio.
1: NSF 2571, looking for signals east, going to the Castleman, and same signals back west.
0: All right, signals east down to the Castle Main. Let me make sure Trotter's done. He's in the control point at Castle Main, but you guys are just going to Everest Oil off the main there, correct?
1: That's correct. Even touch Castle Main.
0: I copy that. Thank you much. Yeah, that's definitely good.
2: Yeah,

This is Al Lobemeyer calling Zimmerman, over. Okay, you're coming up the right-of-way toward me, is that correct, over?

0: deposit clear. Can you spot them up when you're ready?
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4.1. Southbound, no defects. Temperature 69F. Total axle 380. Speed 4.5. Detector out.

Foreman, Zimmerman, Foreman, Lobermeyer, out. I believe that UIC up the right of way just a little ways. My guys are pulling over right there, so you'll safely get past them, over. Appreciate it. Zimmerman, out.

942 North, Metaxa, Maine. Wolf, home restriction rule level 3, mile post 0.8, the mile post 1, Metaxa level.

0: Kitty, airbound.
1: RCC, step over.
0: Kitty, airbound.
1: That's 16, step over.
0: 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Dump pocket if you're not busy.
2: M detector, mile 74.0. Southbound, no defects. Temperature 72. Total axle 426. Speed 47. Detector out.
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1: All right, 119 and 11.

Copy that, guys. Signal indication. You're welcome. Guys, are there any, I guess, switch your sound between Castle Maine and Katy Junction? Are there any switches handled between Casco Maine and Katy Junction? Okay, copy that. I'll switch handled between Casco Maine and Katy Junction. Line the lots of Maine to Maine. Thank you much.

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0: 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Over.
1: Okay, doing the same.
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1: Yeah, once you guys unload, just stay off the track.
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1: You got it. Make it out.
2: CN detector, mile 63.9. Southbound, no defects. Temperature 73F. Total axles 4.26. Speed 4.4. Detector out.

CN detector, mile 56.0. Southbound, no defects. Temperature 75F. Total axles 426. Speed 51. Detector out.

Copy. 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

All right, that's fine. 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Get a good reading at 22.6. You'll be holding at Simar for a minute. I got some equipment traveling up there to meet you at Simar, and then we'll get you down the hill. 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
0: Now you can follow the freight. Signal indication.
1: Yeah, following you. Signal. Thanks, CN 3344.
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0: 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F. Total axles 3. 4. 8. Speed 3. 9. Detector out.
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Command 3839, Central 119. Guys, looking to verify Nashik, sure, I'm showing Nashik, both units there. Okay.

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Mile 60.1. Main 2. Bow sound. CN detector. Mile 60.1. Main 1. North bound. No defects. Temperature 8.1. Total axle 3.64. Speed 1.9. Detector out.

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Mile 60.1. Main 2. Sound. No defects. Temperature 8.1. Total axle 4.0.0. Speed 1.8. Detector out.

0: Yeah, here we're seeing 3089 North, just complete more from the rear, it's Lost Road, and I'm sure you guys saw my bungalow light flash, and I'm here doing my monthly testing. Over.
1: CN detector, mile 74.0, north, found.
0: I did roll by, and my bungalow is okay, and I'm going to go to the other.
2: That is all correct, over.
0: All right,
2: you guys have a safe trip north, CN terminal.

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Mile 74.0. North found no defects. Temperature 78°F. Total axles 3.48. Speed 4.2. Detector out.

0: And 16 over. Go ahead.
1: It's being pretty quick. All right. I'll put 65 in on that 65.

0: 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Correct.
1: RTC 5, over.

leg down to Key West. No. Alright, sounds like a plan, guys. No problem. BNSF included. Dispatch out.

Island, time to clear. 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Just waiting for some blue to clear out, and watch for signal indication.

0: 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Start where you guys finished, limits, so fairly no.
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CNSF 2571, reporting clear on track 1, 507-57, between CCCKY Junction and TWC Limit, Mopos 504.5, 1245-1245. On the line, please define normal POS form updated and complete. Is that correct? All right, thank you much, guys. Stand by.

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Mile 60.1. Main 1 north bound. No defects. Temperature 82. Total axle 4.64. Speed 3.6.

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1: Again, 3344.
0: 16th half, over. CN-16, over.
2: 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Signal's off the east, back to Two Harbors.
0: 3322, signal indication off the east, sir.
2: Signal, thank you.
0: Thanks, sir.
1: Bye.

0: Sorry, Mr. Stark. Hopefully we didn't get you too many middle fingers or evil looks. Over.
1: No, I don't, I didn't notice one, actually. That's all right.
0: Put your blinders on, right? Over.
1: That's about right.
0: Have a good one. See you out.

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1: RCC, R901, we are now the DMIR 408, over.
0: 408,
1: over. Down here, I've been checked looking for lights off the west and head down to Mount Iron. I do some work there at Mount Iron, over.
0: Alright, one's leaving the east once he clears signal indication off the west.
1: Correct,
2: over. Alright, thanks. Holiday here, Melrose.

0: CN detector, mile 74.0. North, found no defects. Temperature 79F. Total axle 464. Speed 34. Detector out.
1: 10-3-1-10, 3839 North, you guys are getting a complete marker on the rear here, 74.37 crossing, over.
2: Alright, appreciate it, 10-3839 North, so you guys complete at crossing the North, East Texas.
3: RTC Highland, over.
1: North, and turn around.
3: When are you going to be done? Starting up their second unit there to come, they're going to be coming off the main, so you'll go in the scale, I guess.

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Delta Vaxa. Put away, set off.

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How much longer, troublemaker? Alright, then the chief wants you to clear up at Cook. Can you do that, or are you going to head to Britain? North, they're trying to get the bread, but 199's at Elmore, so you gotta keep an eye on him.

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Hey, tune in, guys. Just looking to verify a notch restriction came across here. Showing a notch 7 on that leader. Your second unit's isolated, and notch 7 on that third one. Over.

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0: All right, trainer should be calling me shortly. You want to release it now or you want to work, and I'll call you back on the radio. I think so.
1: It's clear. You can spot it up when you're ready.
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1: 4 right,

0: C9TC, Zimmerman over.
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1: Thank you, 71 North.
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0: RTC, bird train, over. All right, that northbounder's calling me. You want me to void this out manually, or are you guys all clear to track, over? All right, we'll manually void 3806 for E. Bertrand. And an equipment in the clear at 1353-1353-JAA, correct? Correct. 1354-1354-JAA. Can you say it twice for me, please?
1: CM detector, mile 4, 6.0.

10 detector, mile 66.8. Southbound, no defects. Temperature 82F. Total axle 592. Speed 26.

0: 322.
1: Ready to copy, Jeff.
0: We'll meet Lee and them at Fairbanks here. 4635, 4635 to CN 3322 South, 3322 South at North Fairbanks, call it. Line 2, TWO, proceed from North Fairbanks, Switchnow to South Fairbanks, Switchnow on the Iron Range Submain. Iron Range Submain. 30 has 101 box mark 2, TWO, over.
1: 4635, 4635 to CN 3322 South at North Fairbanks. Box 2 to the O, proceed from North Fairbanks, Switchnow to South Fairbanks, Switchnow to Iron Range Submain, 108 box mark 2 to the O. Over.
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0: That's good, 16. Better put a couple more pounds in there.
1: Hey, good afternoon. Looking for instructions into and through your limits. 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
3: 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Over there.

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1: 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Okay, time, 1409-1409 by Zimmerman, over. Skip to your milepost 55.7. That will make some noise for him.

And detector, mile 60.1. Main 1, northbound, no defects. Temperature 84. Total axle 3.

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0: CN Tourbusier to the CN 3322 South. 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
1: 3322 South, go ahead, Darren.
0: Just a heads up, Dave, I'll have a recrew waiting for you at Highland. I'm going to try to clean up the yard and dump one before yours, so Campbell and Matika will be waiting for you at Highland. Over.
1: Understood, recrew at Highland. Thanks, Dan.
0: Thank you, guys. I'll see you shortly. CN Tourbusier.

CN detector, mile 74.0. North found no defects. Temperature 81°F. Total axles 3.38. Speed 4.1. Detector out.

0: BNSF, inquiries of dispatcher, BNSF 8327, east of... I'm ready, over.
1: Resolution log, number 408.
0: 8327, reporting clear track warrant 505-51 between CTC KY, Keewatin, ML plus 9, 1345-1345, all switch to line of lock normal. Is that correct, over?
1: It's all correct, and then I don't like to report.
0: All right, down with the 6.6, and I'm ready on 507-58. Over.
1: 7-327, Clearing Track Warrant 507-58. CTKY Junction, mile post 502. Clear at 1400.
0: BNSF 8327, boarding clear track 1, 507-58 between CTC KY Junction and Mopos 502 at 1432-1432. All switches line a lot normal. Is that correct, over? All right. Thank you. BNSF inquiry sub-dispatcher, BNSF 2571, over.

507-6868, NSF 2571-2571, Xbox 4 FOUR, work between CTC KY Junction and Mopos 501 MP501, on main track, 1 box marked 4, Bomber.

0: Equant 507-68 to the BNSF 2571 is OK 1447-1447 WRP Whiskey Romeo Papa. Over.
1: Plane delay tip back, so you guys could go ahead and call her again.
0: That's correct, over. Okay, roger that. Set this up.

1 second. Anyway, you got it.

Yes, sir. Alright, so I got a reading sub 33 through MPH between milepost 118.9, 118.9, milepost 119.5, 119.5 on the main. Over. Alright, we're short of 30 in effect, and the 10 MPH same limits is void GBO 7560 at 1457, 1457 LAS.

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1: Need your mark 4 radar 901, over.
0: R901, go ahead, over.
1: Yep, all done here, Mount Iron. I'd like to park for loose dad, head back to Keenan, shoving in, over.
0: Alright, sounds good. Okay to proceed south, shoving in the can. Here we go, over. What's calling, over?
2: DM 3344.
0: Go ahead, over.
2: Go 9421, if that's good, looking to go Largo, some loop for the can.
0: Yeah, 9421 will be good. Go ahead and get initialized there. Signal south.

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Mile post 84.9. No defect. Repeat, no defect. Total axle 7.34. Temperature 81 degrees out.

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0: That's 16 home and a
1: 38 north, first thing, looking for a position.
0: Yep, okay, next sector. Normal, CN 33, 38, 33, 38 North reports clear of 4623, 4623 at 1524. 1524, LAS over.

3332, ready to copy him? All right, let's make it 4745, 4745, then CN 3322, 3322 south at Fairbanks. Checkbox 108, track authority 4635, 4635 is void. Checkbox 2, TWO, proceed from north Fairbanks, switch no to Waldo, switch no on the Iron Range sub-main. 2 TWO boxes marked, 108, 2 TWO, over.

4745 4745 to the CN 3322 3322 South, gate 1526 1526 LAS. All correct, or?

0: This is the Keenan Yard Van. Obi, can you hear me at Fairlane? Great, thank you.
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Main 2, south bound.

0: 10 detector. 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Main 2. Found no defects. Temperature 81F. Total axles 364. Speed 20. Detector out. CN detector. Mile 60.1. Main 1 north. Found no defects. Temperature 81F. Total axles 284. Speed 35. Detector out.
1: 30 kilometers. You're 480.

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So Iowa's got a 6 flat there now on Proctor Hill at 1542. Let them know.

0: 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No defect. Temperature 8.1. F. Total axle 2.2. Speed 2.3. Detector out.
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0: Tesla at 789. You got walked on. Can you say that again, please? Copy. Thank you very much. Initials EL, Elvis Liz. Have a good day. Kind of qualm.
1: 38 North, off of 45, on North Yala Junction. Federal 1102, plan work at Zoom. 154 here.
2: Yeah, 22 attack 9, and the player releasing the

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1: 1.0, 30. 338 North, practice plan work, rule 1102 with you, mile post 54 to 58. We're still waiting.
2: Clear and cruise off the property for the day so I can clear you through any time, so why don't we go ahead and get you through right now.
1: Alright, Foreman Zimmerman in charge of GBO 7399, 7399, rule 1102, Iron Range Sub Main between milepost 54 and milepost 58. Is CM 3338 North, permission through the limits, but stopping at the red sign at milepost 54. Good for max authorized, speed all men and equipment are in clear, over.
3: CN Foreman Zimmerman, given the CN 3338 North, authority into the planned work limits, rule 1102, Iron Range Sub Main, GBO 7399. Get through the entire limit, to two mile post 54.0 to mile post 58.0. Hit it past the red board, red sign without stopping, mile post 54.0. We are okay for maximum authorized track speed, all men and equipment clear. Back to the
0: CN 3338 North, that's all correct, at 1549-1549. That is correct. I'll be sitting here right at 54 waiting to give you a roll by.

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1: CN detector, mile 50.9. Northbound, no defect. Temperature 7.8F. Total asphalt 5.92. Speed 3.5. Detector out.

0: 438 North, up on 55. Plumman Zerman, CN 3338 North. Y'all look good on the roll by. Marker hanging on the rear. Over.
1: All right, thanks for the luck. CN 3338 North. Good roll by. Clean marker on the rear. You have a good day. Over.
0: Job yourself. Great day. Good working with you. Zerman out.
1: For the day or no?
0: About deployed out and the job's complete as well, so I won't be back out here tomorrow.
1: Oh, okay, you're about to void out. Job is completed, will not be back tomorrow.
0: Yep, that's correct, though.
1: All right, sounds good. Thanks, have a good day.
2: I just got a question for you. Where are you from?
0: That's me where I'm from.
2: That's your father's office, Matt. Alright.
0: I'm a Bears fan in Wisconsin. It don't always go well.

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CN detector. Mile 60.1. Main 1 north. Found no defects. Temperature 79°F. Total axles 2. Speed 2. 4. Detector out.

0: Yeah, 3338 North, Buffalo 65 Main. I got a roll level on 325 MPH, Buffalo 67 to 67.2. Low.
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0: All right, Jim, I'll be setting off right after this switch. 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
1: Copy that.

EM detector, mile 66.8. North bound, no defects. Temperature 77F. Total axles 592. Speed 24. Detector out.

0: 16 on over.
1: Hendrickson RTC online. Could we get the Nomi Junction line reverse? All men and equipment in the clear at this time, over.
0: Hi, Nomi Junction going reverse. We just parking some equipment there for the night, over.
1: Yeah, tie in the MPM down for the night, and we got Chiefs blessing, over.
0: Alright, sounds good, no worries. Alright, here we go, over.
1: No, man. Appreciate it. Have a good night, over.
0: Yeah, you too.
2: Ciao.

sector, mile 46.0. Northbound, no defects. Temperature 79. Total axle 572. Speed 33. Detector out.

0: I can't see that end, Dalton. 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
1: All right, Jim, I walked away from the truck. You're clear.
0: Brett?
1: You're clear.
0: Copy that.

0: Yeah, 3338 north, off of 65, main 2 north.
1: That's 16, moving over.
2: All right, over.

0: Are you there? Or do you got to come out of brittle? Okay, yep, no worries, here we go. You bet. I don't care what Jeff says about you. Alright, here we go, guys, sorry about that. Here we go, over.
1: 3338 North, entering Mintax of Maine, Wolf, Northford, Drew 1103, 30 MP, sir, Alpha 0.7 to 1.1. This is

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1: 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This is Lowe's pocket of call, about a half hour out.
0: Okay, copy that. Thank you. 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
1: 3363, and fairly running track to Bernard Road.
0: 9425, good no changes. I got that Todd, I guess, coming in. Just took away South Fairland coming in the loop track there. Clearing him signals north.
1: Watch for lights, thanks. CN 3316.
0: 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RTC out.

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1: 3084, CLM 3316, you can show us departing. Fairlane at this time, 0 by 97. Over.
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0: ringing in customer service, over.
1: 2790810.
0: Go ahead, over.
1: Jack, 30 morning.
0: I will let him know. Thank you. See you in customer service, out.

CN detector, mile 7.0. South found no defects. Temperature 7.6F. Total axles 2.56. Speed 3.9. Detector out 4.00. Speed 2.3. Detector out.

0: 10 o'clock tower.
1: Castle CM 3318 over.
0: What's going on, 3318?
1: The air conditioner on this unit, it'll work for a little bit, like maybe 15 minutes, and then it quits working. And it's not tripping the circuit breaker on the back wall, but if I reset that, it seems to work again. Over.
0: All right, copy that. Air conditioner working about 15 minutes. It did not trip a breaker.

0: back to Proctor when you guys get ready?
1: That's correct.
0: Copy. I'll give those guys a heads up. They have some dirty filters or something. EL, Elvis Lives.
1: EL for the report. Thanks a lot. Appreciate it. CM3318.
0: Copy. You guys take care out there. Mechanical out.

CN detector, mile 46.0, northbound. CN detector, mile 63.9, southbound.

CN detector, mile 63.9. Southbound, no defects. Temperature 71F. Total axles 2, 5, 6. Speed 4, 3. Detector out.

and detector, mile 46.0. Northbound, no defects. Temperature 75.

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1: 7551 West, we've received 507-3, HIPJAC, subbox 416, CTCKY Junction, TWC limit, mile post 504.5, main track, one box mark 4, over.
0: That is correct, over.
1: Sure, thank you, sir.

0: 10 detector, mile 56.0, southbound.
1: Matter of fact, my 45 north or something.

0: DNFF detector. Milepost 84.9. No defect. Repeat, no defect. Total axle 7.38. Temperature 7.7 degrees out. Total axles 2.56. Speed 4.7. Detector out. Northbound.
1: Well, I was going to ask you, you've got a really fast train there. Stop the load. You want to box two in behind them, or you want to just clear up one place?
2: 27, 19, Belfast, almost 5-5, no restrictions.
1: Knock down the west end of

CN detector, mile 46.0. Northbound, no defects. Temperature 77F. Total axles 182. Speed 37. Detector out.

0: CN detector, mile 60.1, main 1, north bound.
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CN detector, mile 60.1, main 1, north, found no defects, temperature 79F, total axles 620, speed 39, detector out.

0: Okay, here we go. CN detector, mile 4.1. Southbound, no defects. Temperature 70.
1: Yep.
0: Total axles 2.56. Speed 4.7. Detector out.

10 detector, mile 60.1, main 2 north, found

0: CN detector, mile 6.1. Main 2, north, found no defects. Temperature 79F. Total axles 182. Speed 3.5. Detector out.
1: That's 16, with you 3100.
2: 100 answered over.
1: Yeah, you see two at Shelton there. First one's coming up to Monarch, the second one's coming through Brito.
2: Seen two at Shelton Junction, understood over.
3: Cruising approach, restricting North Keenan. Duck on the point of ride and start him back to 20. Over.
2: In North Keenan, duck is on the point of ride and back good for 20. CN 3337. Over.
3: All correct. Good 8.
2: Come on, 8. 1 second here. I got to step down for a second.

Roger, Hinkley, from Sancho Vista, 1851 West. Track 1, 509, 509, and 69. 69, it says 1851, 1851, Lake Subdivision, Xbox 4, FOUR, 13, TTC, West, WST Gun, and Mofos, NC 113, 113. On main track, 1 box launch, 4, over. That's 1851 is okay. At 1819, 1819, WRP, Whiskey, Romeo, Papa, over.

is correct, and yeah, I don't know, for some reason it's going eastbound, so, yeah, I'll get it figured out, huh?

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2: 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Spot one short, please.
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0: CN detector, mile 7.0. Southbound, no defects. Temperature 7.6°F. Total axles 4.24. Speed 4.0. Detector out.
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1: Catch up.
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1: Team Yardman.
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0: VN detector, mile 63.9, southbound.
1: You say you're ready to load?
2: Mm-hmm.

CN detector, mile 63.9. Southbound, no defects. Temperature 71F. Total axles 4.24. Speed 4.4. Detector out.

CN detector, mile 7.0. South found no defects. Temperature 7.6F. Total axles 5.18. Speed 4.4. Detector out.

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2: stand up. BN detector, mile 56.0. Southbound, no defects. Temperature 75F. Total axles 4.24. Speed 4.5. Detector out.

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0: 37.
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0: 14 and 33, 37. Got an approach at Southgate. Stuck on the point and riding. Go back 10 to a stop.
1: Approach Southgate. Stuck to grind back 10 stop. 10, 33, 37.
2: You ready for a spot, Joe?

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1: I'll do CN 3337, over.